Hey, I'm Israel Houghton, and I'm excited to share with you a sneak peek of our new album, Corritos, Volume 1, featuring Corritos de Fuego, a song that we put together with Unified Sound. It's a complete mashup of their genius and our new breed crew coming together, taking these songs that our parents sang, their parents sang, that we're now singing to our kids, and the faithfulness of God still rings as true as it ever did. I encourage you to join in, sing along, enjoy.

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0: Versículo 31. Entonces,
1: and there,
0: le fueron abiertos los ojos.
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0: Entonces,
1: and
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0: Porque hay una unción que va a empezar a pasar.
1: Because there's anointing that's going to pass through.
0: Y esa relación de hermanos.
1: And that relationship of brother and sister.
0: Los va a llenar de gracia.
1: Is going to fill you with grace.
0: De salud.
1: With health.
0: De gloria.
1: With glory.
0: Hay personas que van a empezar a ser sanadas.
1: There are people who are going to be healed.
0: De sus riñones.
1: From their kidneys.
0: Dama de sus ovarios.
1: Ladies from their ovaries.
0: Vamos, todo cáncer va a empezar a desaparecer
1: all
0: ahora.
1: All cancer will disappear now.
0: Todo problema que
1: all
0: está sucediendo en su sangre.
1: That is happening in their blood.
0: Lo presentamos delante de Jesús.
1: Represented before Jesus.
0: Y ahí delante de Jesús.
1: And before Jesus.
0: El mismo Señor Jesús.
1: The same Jesus,
0: lo saca ahora
1: he's going to take it out,
0: y deposita sanidad
1: and he's going to deposit
0: donde había enfermedad.
1: Where there was an illness.

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1: 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Radio Vida, a family radio station.